0: The Flying Scotsman, Gary Anderson, safely through to the last 16 here in Budapest. Gary, congratulations. Welcome back to the European Tour. And a lovely return for you today, because that was class, average of 105 plus. You look very much in control up here today.
1: I'm surprised. I've been on holiday since Blackpool, you know, but no, I've never been to the Budapest one, you know, so I had to come. You know, everyone raves about it. And when you see a venue like this and a crowd like this, you've got to come, haven't you? You've got to come.
0: I was going to say, I think when you walked on that stage today, I think Budapest is quite happy that you came, because you got the loudest ovation, the Hungarian players included.
1: It's because I'm the only person that's not signed anything, you know, but no, it's great. I mean, youngsters here, there's somebody there with a little top on. Who's he? No, he's brilliant, but good. I've enjoyed it so far.
0: Speaking of Luke Littler, you're on a bit of a Luke Littler mission on the European Tour. So this is the first ranking money of this year's European Tour. I'm quite sure the goal must be to qualify for Dortmund in the European Championships. You've still got five European Tour events to do that, and when you play like you did today, it's certainly not impossible.
1: Yeah, definitely. You know, I do my calculations and I say, we'll come to Budapest, and if it doesn't go well, I'm going to have the rest of the year off. I'm going to miss some and start again next year, but we've got off to a start, so I'm going to have to keep pushing now.
0: I was going to say, we're going to keep you. We're going to keep you for this year. Gary, congratulations. Best of luck tomorrow in the last 16. Ladies and gentlemen, the two-time champion of the world, the Flying Scotsman, Gary Anderson.

One last match coming up here at the Saturday afternoon session of the 2026 Hungarian Darts Trophy. It's the second round. It's brought to you live by the PDC Europe as we're coming to you from Hungary's amazing capital of Budapest. Time now to welcome our last two players of this session. Would you please welcome first from England? He's a quarter finalist on the Pro Tour. And

opponent from Bedlington, England. He is the world number 14, the winner of 11 PDC titles, a World Championship and World Grand Prix semi-finalist, and the 2023

titles. The 2024 Masters Champion, a two-time European Tour Champion,

0: There's a lot of pressure on me trying to get into this European Championship, so I know what I need to do. More of them performances, to be honest, but when you come here, when you play in front of these fans, they always give you maximum respect, and it's absolutely amazing to be over here. So thank you for coming out in your droves again, and we go again tomorrow.
1: I was going to say, before that match started, you were £6,500 out of the qualification spots for the European Championship, so now it's only 1.5k, so that was a vital game. The pressure was on.
0: Yeah, of course, and I know I've still got quite a few Europeans left, to be honest. We go straight to Prague after here. We've got Antwerp as well on the horizon, so I know how good I can be, but I need to make sure that I turn up and win, and that's the most important thing. Luckily, Jonas didn't play his normal game, but I'll take that win, and hopefully I can push on towards the rest of the tournament.
1: Tomorrow, Gary Anderson, who will probably play his normal game as we know him.
0: Yeah, and obviously that's a bit easier for me because you know what to expect, whereas with Jonas, I didn't really know very much about him. And Gary's a fantastic player. He's been playing his trade now for dead on 30 years. So, it's going to be difficult, but I'm sure I'll make it difficult for him as well.
1: Stephen, we can't wait to watch that one. Best of luck tomorrow in the last 16. Ladies and gentlemen, the Bullets, Stephen Monting.

Amazing atmosphere here at the 2026 Hungarian Darts Trophy. It's the second round, and it's all brought to you live by the PDC Europe as we're coming to you from the amazing MVM Dome here in Budapest in Hungary. Time now for match two of this Saturday evening session. Would you please welcome on stage from Hungary, here

0: Ladies and gentlemen, Laszlo Kadar! But through to the last 16, it's the Ferret, Johnny Clayton. Johnny, congratulations. Never easy to play against the host nation qualifier, but especially not, I mean, he's a debutant, but he's not really, because he's so experienced, he's played and won so much on a WDF, and he showed that tonight.
1: Fantastic. It's the first time I obviously met the guy and played against him. And the thing I didn't like was the teacher on the back of his shirt. I didn't get on very well with teachers in school, so, but all jokes aside, what a player. And this crowd, when it goes silent, yeah, it's a tough place to be. Yeah. But to be fair, when he was hitting good scores, this crowd was amazing. So I've enjoyed that.
0: You really played your way through that one. I mean, we all love it here in Budapest, don't we? We all love coming. So far, the last 16 is the furthest you've gone here. I think that needs a bit of polishing up, doesn't it?
1: Yeah, it does, to be honest. But you don't have to remind me about that, right? So hopefully, I'm going to try my best. It's a good start. Against how many people in here tonight?
0: Nearly 5,000.
1: About 5,001 players, so that was a bit tough. But hopefully tomorrow night, I can do the business.
0: I think this year's the year, because, you know, they're already throwing red and green confetti down for Wales and everything. You know, that makes sense, doesn't it?
1: Yeah, I like it. I like it. I just keep throwing red and green confetti, you know. The Welsh are here. So, hopefully I can do the business tomorrow night. I love it. Thank you very much.
0: Right, Johnny, job done. Best of luck tomorrow on the final day. Ladies and gentlemen, the Ferret, Johnny Clayton.

Welcome back, folks, to the 2026 Hungarian Darts Trophy. Second round action, as always, is brought to you live by the PDC Europe as we're coming to you from Hungary's amazing capital of Budapest. Time now for match three of this Saturday evening session. Would you please welcome on stage from the Republic of Ireland, he is the world number 59, a European Tour and World Cup of Darts quarterfinalist, and a

his opponent from Latvia. He is the world number 43, a World Grand Prix and World Cup of Darts quarterfinalist.

0: is through to the final day of action here in Budapest. Keen, you were raising your eyebrows there. It wasn't quite the fireworks of yesterday. Nevertheless, job done.
1: Yeah, it was scrappy, very scrappy. But look, it doesn't matter. I've got six legs, that's all that matters to me. But yeah, I'm going to have to be much more like yesterday tomorrow.
0: I was going to say, that's something, I mean, that is darts, isn't it? And that's the difficult thing to deal with sometimes. Yesterday, you played some amazing stuff, 10 plus average today. They weren't going quite as well, but you seemed quite relaxed yesterday, even after your match. And you didn't look rattled or nervous either today.
1: No, look, it just doesn't go in sometimes. I couldn't hit a treble to save my life in some of them legs, but you just have to stick with it, really. And yeah, I just did enough tonight, but I just know myself I'm going to have to improve tomorrow. And look, the main thing is I'm in tomorrow, and that's all that matters to me anyway.
0: Last 16 on the European Tour for the first time in over 3 years. I bet that feels good. That's a bit of a monkey off your back there.
1: Yeah, definitely. Look, I've qualified for a good few this year. I haven't got the runs I would have wanted, but yeah, to be in the Sunday is kind of more of what I want to do, and it's obviously just kind of keep pushing forward now and see what happens. But yeah, I'm really happy with that.
0: The guys on commentary just alluded to it. Dave Chisnell tomorrow in the last 16. At the moment, we can never be quite sure which Chizzy turns up. Today, he looked very, very dangerous. And usually, when people play against Chizzy, they expect the absolute best.
1: Look, you have to expect the absolute best of everyone. So, yeah, look, playing Chizzy tomorrow, I have to up my game there. And obviously, I didn't really see his game today, but you obviously know what he's going to do. And I just need to kind of get my head down and improve on that.
0: Keno, job done. Best of luck tomorrow in the round of the last 16. Ladies and gentlemen, Dynamite, Keane Barry.

0: It's a 9-yard attempt. It's gone. Luke Humphries has struck perfection.
1: This is the biggest venue, an amazing crowd. Arguably, like the best looking arena and the best practice room we have. You know, I think this is really the only one that's missing on the calendar. It's a big one for me to win. You know, since the US Darts Masters in New York, I felt like I'd only played one tournament, which was the match play, and that didn't go to plan. So, you know, I thought to myself, I've got to come back a little bit earlier than maybe I'd planned to get myself into it a bit. And maybe I didn't expect to go and pick a title, but, you know, it's helped my confidence. And, you know, coming here with that bit of confidence is going to help me as well. You don't want to be rusty. I don't want to be missing weeks and weeks off of darts. So, you know, you'll see me at a lot more events now, and hopefully, you know, win one or two, maybe give myself some confidence going into the big majors. Dirk's always a dangerous player. He's a heavy scorer, and a surprise, actually. I didn't know I'd beat him the last 9 times in a row. As someone who's as good as him, it's, you know, we always seem to have these close games. I obviously seem to get that winning edge, but, you know, like you say, he's a dangerous player, and I wouldn't be taking him for granted.
2: Match darts Humphries. It looks so very comfortable and then became quite uncomfortable. Humphries just trusted that he'd get over the line.
3: Welcome back, darts family, to the 2026 Hungarian Darts Trophy. It's the second round, and it's all brought to you live by the PDC Europe as we're coming to you from the amazing MVM Dome here in Budapest in Hungary. Time now to welcome our next two players of this Saturday evening session. Would you please welcome first from the Netherlands? He is the world number 22. The winner of 6 Players' Championship titles and the World Grand Prix

three titles. He is a former World Match Play, World Grand Prix, Premier League, Grand Slam and Masters Champion.

0: driving bowler, Dirk. Congratulations. You seem very, very happy after this win. It's your first win against Luke Humphries on a stage. It's your first win against him following a 9-match losing streak against him. So this is a bit of a special one, isn't it?
1: I beat him once before on stage.
0: Did you?
1: Kiel semi-final. So please get your facts together.
0: Did you?
2: But he beats me a lot.
0: Okay. I apologize.
1: I beat him once.
0: I apologize. So nevertheless, it was a nine match losing streak against him. So we can see after that reaction that it does mean a lot.
1: Yeah, of course. And today he came in and he was like, "We draw each other a lot." Yeah. I was like, "Hey, I don't think you mind because you win all the time." But I was like, yeah, it doesn't make, like, okay, obviously, Luke's a phenomenal player, but I think I'm okay as well, you know? And I know he's the better player out of the two, but the times he beats me, I don't think it's fair compared to, like, I think I should beat him sometimes. Yeah. Like, obviously, he's the better player, but I should beat him sometimes. And I was like, today, I was like, yeah, he comes in and he's like, yeah, my last 9 Euro tours, I played you 4 times. He's like, yeah. And I just thought, you won them all. So I was like, so if I win today, I'm at least at 20%.
0: So you certainly did that. I don't know if you share the sentiment, but I kind of feel like the last few months or so, we see a rather relaxed Dirk van Dijvenbode on that stage. There's a lot. No? You seem relaxed. You seem happy up here.
1: I'm happier in life, yeah. Obviously, a lot of struggles and 2 young kids, and sleep is really very bad. If I speak to other people that have kids as well, I'm very jealous because we don't have sleep. And if you don't have sleep, you don't have focus, you don't have a good mood, and things are turning better now. The kids are sleeping better, and then you immediately see that to your focus. And obviously, I love my kids. Cool. But no sleep is not good for focus and for happiness, and it's getting better, and I feel better, life's better, and family's better, and I'm getting better now, hopefully, and hopefully I'll turn this to being good again.
0: Right. A lot of reasons to be happy tonight. I'll go check the stats, you go off to bed, get some sleep, best of luck tomorrow on the final day of action. Ladies and gentlemen, over genius, Dirk van Dijvenbode.
3: Booyah.

absolutely beautiful. Welcome back to the 2026 Hungarian Darts Trophy. Second round action is brought to you live by the PDC Europe. And we're coming to you from the romantic MVM Dome here in Budapest in Hungary. It is now time to get our next two players of this Saturday evening onto the stage. Would you please welcome first from England, here's the world number 49, a Pro Tour semi-finalist. And he made it to the last 16 of the World Darts Championship. It's James

titles. A multiple World Match Play, World Grand Prix, Premier League, Grand Slam of Darts, UK Open, and European Champion. The reigning World Series of Darts Finals Champion.

0: three-time champion of the world, mighty Michael van Gerwen, going through to the last 16 here at the MVM Dome. Michael, congratulations. A hard-fought win there against James. It didn't come easy, certainly. We've got to say hats off to James as well, the way he's handling the situation with a torn biceps there. But you were digging deep as well.
1: He didn't have any problems yesterday with his 100 efforts. Do you know what I mean?
2: That's right.
1: Exactly. So I know a lot of people that played with injuries. I played with injuries myself. Sometimes when things clicking, you can still put on a very good performance. So you always need to be aware. But more important, what I'm happy with, if you look to this crowd, look to this venue, the amount of people are here and everything, it gives me goosebumps. But of course, I could have done a little bit more here and there, but there's still a long day to go tomorrow.
0: You had a bit of time off with the family as well, recharge the battery. So that after a holiday can sometimes take a bit of time as well to get back into the groove.
1: Of course it can be, but it doesn't really matter wherever you play. As long as you win, the only thing that matters is winning. Yeah. No one remembers losers, they only remember winners. Simple as that.
0: That is very true indeed. And we got to say, I mean, you've won here before in Budapest. Yeah, absolutely, you did, yeah. And, I mean, you just alluded to the crowd. I mean, and the hospitality we're receiving here year after year in Budapest is just second to none.
1: It's not only the hospitality, it's the organization as well behind it. Of course, we have PDC Europe, but the guys over here in Budapest, they're doing a great job. If you look through the facilities and everything is great, but more important, we are all trying to put on a good show, and we can't do that without this crowd. That's what you have to know, what you have to say. But I want to say thank you to everyone who's in here today, and I hope I can do better tomorrow. I'm gonna do better tomorrow, and I want to say thank you all.
0: Mutual appreciation between the crowd and Michael.

matches coming your way here at the Saturday evening session of the 2026 Hungarian Darts Trophy. Second round action is brought to you live by the PDC Europe as we're coming to you from the MVM Dome here in Budapest in Hungary. Time now to welcome our next two players of this evening. Would you please welcome first from Hungary? He represented his country at the World Cup of Darts in the second round of a European

Tour, the reigning back-to-back World Youth Champion, a World Championship and World Cup of Darts finalist.

0: The MVM Dome, Gian, congratulations. He played in front of his home crowd, 6-0, no mercy, but that's the best way to do it probably against the host nation qualified. Try to keep the noise down if you can.
1: Yeah, you need to. You know, as soon as you get 2-0, 3-0, maybe even 4-0, you know the crowd's going to get involved and it's going to be so difficult for yourself. So that's what I wanted to do, just get 2-3, maybe even 4-0 in front and then hopefully the silence the crowd, and luckily I did today. And you know, it's a fantastic crowd. There were no hard feelings today against me whatsoever on this stage, and I want to thank them for that. But you know, it's Nando, he played phenomenal yesterday, but yeah, it just didn't happen for him today.
0: I mean, especially on your finishing, you were really clinical today. The 1-6-7, 66% in the end on the doubles, that is, you'll take that any day of the week.
1: Yeah, 100%, but I think scoring wise, even though I won 6-0 and 66% of the doubles, scoring-wise, just wasn't there today. So many, like, I started the match with 180 and then 45, 60, and it's like, oh. But, you know, finishing got me through today. And a 6-0 win, I had a lot of confidence going into tomorrow.
0: Speaking of tomorrow, playing against Jermaine Wattimina, in fine form for months, probably the last 1.5 years or so, just picked up his third Players' Championship title. So he'll come here with a lot of self-confidence, but you must be confident as well because you never lost against him.
1: Well, not in PDC tournaments. You know, Jermaine and I, we played in against each other a lot of local tournaments, especially when I was younger. I think the first 20 times I played him in a local tournament, I didn't win one of them. So, you know, I know Jermaine very, very well. I think tomorrow's going to be a brilliant game and, you know, may the best man win. He's in good form and so am I. So it should be a great game tomorrow.
0: I mean, you've reached the final here before in Budapest. I'm sure. I mean, in a venue like this, in front of a crowd like this, you'd love to go a step further tomorrow.
1: 100%. You know, I think this is one of the best venues we go to every year on the European Tour. Even from the outside, it's a beautiful venue. The crowd is fantastic. So I'm looking forward to tomorrow.
0: Crowd agrees. Gian, well done. Best of luck tomorrow in the last 16. Ladies and gentlemen, Gian van Veen.

sounds like Brazil, but it's Budapest, actually. Welcome back to the 2026 Hungarian Darts Trophy. It's the second round. It's brought to you live by the PDC Eurobus. We're coming to you from the most magnificent MVM Dome here in Budapest in Hungary. Two more matches coming away on this Saturday evening. Time now to welcome our next two players. Would you please welcome first from Newcastle, England. He is the world number 25. With two titles on the Pro Tour, a World and European Championship quarter-finalist, and a finalist of

0: Nathan Aspinall is going through to the third round here at the MVM Dome. Nathan, congratulations. Hard work, wasn't it? Hard work. It always is against Ryan. I mean, those wins against him never come easy because, I mean, he's one of the deadliest finishers in the game. And whenever you miss, he's there and thereabouts.
1: Yeah, that was just rubbish though, wasn't it? That was shit. I'm sorry, but that was awful. I wanted to put a good show on tonight. I felt really good in the practice room, but I played rubbish. But I won. So, you know, we're back tomorrow. We can put it right tomorrow. But yeah, that was from start to finish. Scoring was rubbish, finishing was rubbish. But I won. So, you know, as long as I'm still in the tournament, I can put it right. And yeah, early night tonight, and I'll be ready for tomorrow.
0: I don't think it was that bad, actually. But we've got to talk about these 170s when the crowd are urging you on. That it does something to you because they nearly go all the time. I mean, it was, well, the bullseye wasn't close, but the two at the treble 20 were awesome.
1: Yeah, you know what? I love it. You know, I love the crowd. You know, I think people could, you know, we don't play that often in Hungary, and I think you want to watch the darts. We love the atmosphere. Get singing. You know what I mean? We love the atmosphere, and I think, obviously, when I'm on that 170 and they all start cheering, you get the fire in the belly, the heart starts pumping, and that, you know, me personally, that's when I play my best. When it's quiet, I'm rubbish. That's why I'm rubbish on the Pro Tour. So, do you know what I mean? Give me some atmosphere, and it's mine.
0: And I said, just before your game, like when I said you were going to play, now I looked in the crowd, and look at this. There's a Team Aspinall scarf there. There's an Aspinall shirt. There's one. There's two over there. There's one over there. There's a gentleman coming. I mean, it's unbelievable.
1: Yeah, wherever I go, you know, the support is amazing, and I don't know why. It must be the song. It mustn't be me. But no, honestly, I appreciate every single one of you. It's amazing. I think the shirts are out next month. I'm not sure, but I'm sure my Target are going to put a post out soon about when they're coming out. But now the support I get is amazing. I thank every one of you because sometimes when I'm playing rubbish, like today, the crowd spur me on, the chant my name. I can feel their energy. They want me to win. And I won tonight, and I promise you, tomorrow I'll be a lot better.
0: This shirt commercial was brought to you by Nathan Aspinall and the PDC Europe. Ladies and gentlemen, the Nathan Aspinall.

One more match coming your way to complete the second round here at the 2026 Hungarian Darts Trophy. The round of the last 32 is brought to you live by the PDC Europe as we're coming to you from the amazing MVM Dome here in beautiful Budapest in Hungary. Time now to get our last two players of this session onto the stage. Would you please welcome first from Bradford, England, he's the winner of 13 PDC titles, a Premier League finalist, a three

Doesn't matter if you love him or capital H-I-M. Just put your paws up.

0: Like the first leg, I missed four darts, and then, I mean, it was too rushy, you know what I mean? I went too quick on all four doubles, and I was just told they're still looking for my doubles, because they were like this off, and then you have to recoup yourself, like get back in the game, leave it be, and I'm just happy in the end that I won, and I was a bit nervous in the end, but yeah, it went in, good.
1: We're going to talk about the crowd here in Budapest as well. I know you like your crowds a bit enthusiastic as well. It's a bit more on the quiet side here in Budapest, but we've got to say, they are into the games. Like those important moments when Rob had the bust on the double, the U's and R's, they love the darts and they're very much into the games.
0: Yeah, it's different. Yeah. They're like really interested in the games. It's like fun. Oh, what are we going to get? You know what I mean?
1: Yeah.
0: And you feel that in the game as well. And yeah, obviously, yesterday I called for Rudy, but Rudy go home.
2: Yeah, did he?
0: Oh. Yeah, Rudy go home. But I saw Rudy in the night, and he was not here yesterday.
1: So no need calling him then.
0: Rudy. But yeah, you see that well, I'm not saying it's new, but you feel like this crowd appreciates it more because it's more special than normal. Like not to...
2: Yeah,
0: it's like it's one time a year, and yeah,
1: it's definitely good to see. Dirk, congratulations, the very best of luck later on in the quarterfinals, ladies and gentlemen. Uber genius, Dirk van Dijvenbode.
0: Booyah, nice suit.
1: Thank you very much. Cheers.

Welcome back, everyone, to the 2026 Hungarian Darts Trophy. Third round action is brought to you live by the PDC Europe as we're coming to you from Hungary's amazing capital here in Budapest. Time now for our second match of this Sunday afternoon session. Would you please welcome on stage from England, he is the world number 12 with 8 titles on the Pro Tour, a Players' Championship Finals and Euro

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0: I think we don't play our best game, but I found the key on the right moment, I think. Yeah.
1: I was going to say, Ryan missed a lot of chances at doubles, but you were there to capitalize. I mean, you got to do it yourself, and you did.
0: Yeah, indeed. And I'm really happy. What can I say?
1: We've got all reason to be happy. An all Dutch quarterfinal against Dirk van Dijvenbode later on tonight. You have a pretty amazing record against him. 20 matches played, you won 14 of those. But it seems like Dirk is in a pretty good place at the moment as well.
0: Yeah, he's of course he had a little bit of troubling with his arm and everything. But always dangerous player. He's hitting the 180s with his eyes closed almost. But I'm really looking forward to play him, and let the best man win.
1: We're looking forward as well when the Dutchies go head to head. Congratulations, Danny. Well done. Ladies and gentlemen, the Fries, Danny Noppert.

Welcome back, folks, to the Sunday afternoon session of the 2026 Hungarian Darts Trophy. It's the round of the last 16, and the action is all brought to you live by the PDC Europe as we're coming to you from the amazing city of Budapest here in Hungary. Time now for match three of this session. Would you please welcome on stage from England, he is the world number 16. The winner of 10 PDC titles, the reigning International Darts Open champion, and the 2000.

his opponent from Wales. He is the world number 5, the winner of 18 PDC titles. He's the reigning New Zealand Darts Master. And if Omar World Grand Prix

0: Moments of the match. They were on your side rather than Johnny's.
1: It makes a change. You know, I can't tell you the last time I beat Johnny, especially on stage, so I don't even know if I have. That played on my mind a little bit, so, you know, I was actually quite nervy there. But yeah, that's because I've got so much respect for Johnny, but at the same time, you can't have respect on the stage. It's so hard to switch off sometimes. That, you know, he's a lovely guy, and listen, I didn't play how I can, and Johnny didn't either. So, but I'll take that win all day long.
0: I was going to say maybe the memories of the last two meetings with him on the European Tour stage, because those two he nicked 6-5, both of them very narrowly.
1: Yeah, that sounds about right. He always tells me as well, he goes, you love giving me money, you. You love giving me money. So he winds me up even more as well. Even though I love him, but he loves winding me up. But no, he's a lovely guy. And again, you know, I'm really glad to get through that game. I'm over the moon with that.
0: You had the first match yesterday afternoon, so you had a long break. Did you get a chance to have a look around Budapest with Archie?
1: Yeah, me and Archie, we went on a boat trip, looked at all the sights, went to see all the buildings and stuff like that. It was amazing. And then had a bit of dinner, and then he took me Pokemon hunting, which I have no idea anything about it, but he was happy, walked my dinner off. But I'm having a lovely trip with my son, and yeah, we're creating great memories.
0: Did you catch anything good?
1: I ain't got a clue. The only thing I know is fishing, and I don't even know much about that. That's the only thing I know I can catch, but he's loving it, and, you know, I love having him here. It's father-son time. Can't grumble. It's the best time in my life.
0: That's the main thing, and we stick to the darts. Ross, congratulations. Best of luck tonight in the quarters. Ladies and gentlemen, Smadja, Ross Smith.

very, very decent matches so far here at the Sunday afternoon session of the 2026 Hungarian Darts Trophy. Third round action is brought to you live by the PDC Europe as we're coming to you from the amazing MVM Dome here in Budapest in Hungary. Time now for match number four of this Sunday afternoon session. Would you please welcome on stage from the Republic of Ireland, he is the world number 59, a World Cup of Darts and European Tour quarterfinalist, and a UK Open semi-finalist.

his opponent from St. Helens, England. He is the winner of 26 PDC titles, a World Grand Prix and Guru

0: Good 109, but he followed with 155, so that was a great dart as well. But I didn't feel comfortable with Pete today, but I got the job done. That's the main thing. I felt snatchy. I looked over to Roger and he's like, slow down, calm down. And I did a little bit, and the scoring was going in, but yeah, I'll take the win, like I always say, and I'm into the quarterfinals.
1: You most certainly are. It kind of spurred you on a little bit before your match against Weston Lyman when I told you that you'd never beat him. In the quarterfinals tonight against Ross Smith, since you beat him in the final in Leverkusen 2 years ago, he won the last eight against you. That's got to stop at some point, Shizzy.
0: Yeah, definitely. Well, Ross Smith is, since Leverkusen, because me and Ross are good mates, we've had a good banter. It's got to stop, but he's a great player, so it's going to be harder, but I've got to play a little bit better, concentrate on my 20s more than my doubles. My doubles are going in, I think, and doing okay.
1: I was going to say, that's the thing with you. If your scoring clicks, I think that's basically what every other player on the circuit is scared of when they play against you, and when you start hitting that treble 20.
0: Yeah, that don't win you when your matches, though, the doubles do, and I'm hitting the doubles, so... I'll laugh around him out. If we don't hit the treble, I'll laugh at the doubles.
1: Hey, cheers. Congratulations. Well done. Best of luck tonight against Ross Smith. Ladies and gentlemen, Chizzy, Dave Chisnell.

Welcome back, darts family, to the 2026 Hungarian Darts Trophy. It's the round of the last 16, and the action is all brought to you live by the PDC Europe, as we're coming to you from the amazing city of Budapest here in Hungary. Four matches played in this session, four to still come your way. Time now to welcome our next two players of this afternoon. Would you please welcome first, from the Netherlands, he is the world number 17. He's a European Tour finalist, the winner of three Players' Championship titles,

He is the world number three, a champion on the Pro Tour, the reigning back-to-back world youth champion, a world championship and World Cup of Darts finalist, and the

0: The Dutch number one, Gian van Veen, keeping things in check against his countryman, Jermaine Wasimena. Gian, congratulations. Your fifth win against Jermaine in your fifth meeting with him. That is a proper record against them. Although I thought, watching the match, you were never quite able to shake him off completely. It was always there and thereabouts, even in that last leg then.
1: Yeah, for sure. The second leg, he missed a couple of darts, or the first leg, he missed a couple of darts at the double. I took advantage, and then I missed three darts to go 5-1 up, and then they got 4-2, 4-3, and I was like, oh, this, you can get in trouble here. And because Jermaine is a fantastic player. He showed it this week, winning a playing championship. He's always dangerous, and you can't give him that many opportunities. But luckily for me today, he missed a couple, and he let me in.
0: Most of the players, they always say they don't look at stats, they don't look at records. But is that something that you have in the back of your head when you've never been beat by someone? Although we of course said you played him a lot of times in the Netherlands outside of the PDC level.
1: Maybe against any other player, yes. Then of course, if you four or five times beat him in a row, you know that. But yeah, as you said, I told you yesterday, Jermaine and I, we have a long history. I used to play him when I was about 12 years old, so I don't think about that stuff, because I think, oh yeah, as I said yesterday, overall, he probably still is ahead of me. But you know, it's last couple of years has been going much better for me, and I'm just happy to get, yeah, just set the five wins in a row against him, and long may it continue. But it'll be tough. You know, Jermaine, as I said, is a fantastic player, but I'm really glad with this win today.
0: It looks like, well, I feel like anyway, the last weeks or so, it looks like you're getting a bit more control back into your game after all the things that happened this year. Is that the right impression that I'm getting?
1: Yeah, for sure. You know, even though I'm not playing, I think, as well as I was last year, I'm still getting the results. I think that's what matters. Even on the floor, getting a couple of semis, couple of quarterfinals, world match play semi-final, even though I wasn't playing at my best the whole tournament, I'm still getting the results. Same as I've been doing here. So that's what matters to me most, you know, getting the results. I don't care if I average 91 or 105. As long as I win, I'll be happy. And that's what I've been doing so far. Of course, I want to play well, but it's getting there. And I'm really glad about that.
0: Still time to improve things here this evening. Hey, best of luck in the quarterfinals. Ladies and gentlemen, give it up for Gian van Veen.

0: you know what, I didn't know how I was going to play. You know, I've thrown a dart once since Blackpool. So Blackpool was, what, 5-6 weeks ago? Been on holiday with wife and family. You know, it's been just a chill out time. So I was expecting to have today off and then go for a walk around Budapest and that and have a bit of sightseeing, but unfortunately I've got to come and play darts. The venue, I mean, I've played in a lot of venues and this is top notch. This is, I was surprised when I seen it. This venue's something else. Practice room's fantastic. I had to come to Budapest. I've done Poland this year. First time I've done it, but after 3.5 hours getting through customs, I went, I'm not going to do that again. Came here, customs were quite fine, we were quite through quite quickly, so I had to come and see the place. But unfortunately, I've not seen Budapest, but I will do, I think, on a holiday. I think I need a holiday across here at some time.
1: Welcome back, folks, to the 2026 Hungarian Darts Trophy. Third round action is brought to you live by the PDC Europe as we're coming to you from the magnificent MVM Dome here in Budapest in Hungary. Time now to get our next two players of this Sunday afternoon onto the stage. Would you please welcome first from Scotland, he is the world number 11, the winner of 55 PDC titles, a former UK Open World Match Play and Premier League champion, and a back-to-back champion of the world. It's the flow.

0: of the match. 3-0 down at the start.
1: Even towards the end of it, I was going right, you know, but no, pinched that, you know. Stephen kicked in right away. I made a few misses and Stephen jumped on it. So, yeah, happy to go over at the end there.
0: It's crazy to see, though, also for the amateur players in the world that went two greats of the game, like you and Stephen, in a last leg decider. And even you two were chasing for trebles there. It was difficult.
1: Oh, yeah, we can still hit 58s and 55s, you know, but it's hard. It can be the easiest game in the world or it can be the hardest game in the world, you know. And I think tonight we found it a bit hard, but now we got there. Still going.
0: Gian van Veen tonight in the quarterfinals. It feels like a 3-0 deficit wouldn't be a very good thing to do against him tonight.
1: Well, it depends.
0: If you manage to turn it around again.
1: He needs to go 3-0 up.
0: Yeah.
1: You know, if he doesn't go 3-0 up, he might be in a bit of trouble. But no, you know, I'll get back on the practice board. He needs to get a lot better. But we'll see. If it comes good, I'll be all right. That was a struggle tonight.
0: I mean, you were playing Stephen Bunting, very much a fan favourite in his own right, but this seems like Gary Anderson country here in Budapest.
1: I know, first time here, it's great, isn't it? Yeah. No, we've done an interview. I mean, first time I've been here, hotel's been fantastic, the venue. I've played in a lot of venues, and what can you say about this place? This has got to be the best venue in the European Tour. And I'm not just saying that to kiss backside, but as bang on.
0: Gary, congratulations, best of luck later on in the quarterfinals. Ladies and gentlemen, the Flying Scotsman, Gary Anderson.

Duchess here, the Sunday afternoon session of the 2026 Hungarian Darts Trophy. Third round action is brought to you live by the PDC Europe as we're coming to you from the amazing city of Budapest here in Hungary. Two more matches coming your way in this session. Time now to welcome our next two players to the stage. Would you please welcome first from Stockport,

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The reigning World Series of Darts Finals Champion.